0: The Taoist monks had good intention playing doctor with what God's got. We saw divine intervention rattle through the bones of everybody that was ever shot.
1: 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But I don't wanna know what it's like not to be free. I wanna be angry at the world from a crippling disposition.

0: 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We saw divine intervention rattle through the bones of everybody that was ever shot.
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backseat. Pulls his half, gestures towards me. Stuff my hand into my pocket, fill it with all I can find. He returns it to his head without saying a word.

0: The Taoist monks had good intention, playing doctor with what God's got. We saw divine intervention rattle through the bones of everybody that was ever shot.
1: I wanna be a wolf, so I can understand.